So now the Eternal Sunshine tour is done. Ariana Grande really is getting serious with her former boyfriend, who is now her boyfriend again. So will that be a thing? 96.3 WDVD.

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Always good to get Jelly Roll on. Jelly Roll is noticeably quiet after the whole Bunny XO split. Maybe it really wasn't him.

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to the top, I've been out of shape, taking out the box, I'm an astronaut. 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

You know, earlier this week, there was an article released about some of the most embarrassing moments for celebrities that went public, went viral, even before there was the word viral. It happened on TV and everyone knew about it. If you have to think about something that was cringe that a celebrity did, what do you think of first? You know what I think of first? Tom Cruise jumping on Oprah Winfrey's couch, telling everyone how much he loves Katie Holmes. Do you know that happened 21 years ago? 21 years ago. Tom Cruise made everybody feel so uncomfortable about how much he loves Katie Holmes. It was so odd. And this is how old I am. I remember in 2004 watching Jude Law host Saturday Night Live, and Ashley Simpson was supposed to be the musical guest. And what she didn't realize was the track she was going to lip sync over was going to like mess up. So they're live on TV. She's supposed to start singing, and the track starts going before her, and then she starts doing some weird Cotton Eye Joe jig, and then they just cut back to commercial. It was so awkward. How about this one? In 2014, Jennifer Lopez went back to the Bronx to visit her childhood home, and she thought the new owner would, of course, recognize her immediately, but instead, the new owner's like, oh, I don't know who you are. Who are Jennifer who? Because I know she's world famous, global, superstar, but not everybody knows her. I mean, God rest my dad's soul. If she walked into the family restaurant, my dad would not know that Jennifer Lopez because he just did not keep up with the times. And the most recent is Justin Timberlake's DUI in 2024. Enough said, right? You're drinking, you're driving, it's dangerous. And he was like, are you seriously going to do this? Are you seriously going to do this? Anyway, there's just some of the embarrassing cringe moments courtesy of celebrities. It's Weekends with Rula.

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1: I have to say happy birthday to you, September babies. Because guess what? Your birthday ranks as the second most common birth month. What's number one? August. Roll it back 40 weeks. What was happening? 40 weeks before August and 40 weeks before September. The holidays, Thanksgiving, Christmas, all the feels. Yeah. A lot of people I know are born in September, actually. There's like four people in my family, including my own child. My daughter's birthday is this weekend, actually. So happy birthday, Lenita. Mommy loves you. My husband is September 16. My brother is September 26. My other brother is September 29. Okay, well, there it is. We were feeling festive, and so were a lot of other people. Somebody listening to Weekends with Rula right now could be meeting their newborn next September while they're listening to Weekends with Rula. You just never know how the holiday feelings might overtake you. So, you know, hey, cheers to that. Where's the eggnog? Put a little whiskey in it and have some fun. It's Weekends with Rula. Have a great birthday month.

Are you happy at your job? Do you feel like you're the one that has it the most together and it's driving you crazy? If you feel like your coworkers are working against you instead of with you, you are not paranoid. Because guess what? About 17% of American workers are so unhappy with their jobs that they actively undermine what their coworkers are trying to accomplish. On top of that, you've got 54% of the workforce that is, quote, checked out. They're putting in the time, but not the energy. Oh, man. At least now you have those numbers right there. 71% of the American workforce either wants to undermine you or one is just checked out and letting you do all the work. So if you are doing all the work, make sure somebody knows that everyone's thriving because of you. There are ways to do it without being arrogant. Because you got to weed out the low-hanging fruit and be like, okay, listen, you're not good for this company. They don't need you. Move aside. We'd work faster without you. And hey, unfortunately, there are people like that. So if you are listening to this and you are one of the underminers or you're miserable and you're just checked out, maybe it's time for a career change. Maybe it's time to look around and see who needs holiday help. And, you know, take a break from the 9-to-5 and join the part-time workforce of holiday season employment. You get a nice discount on whatever store you're working in, and your hours are just different. You meet different people all the time. It's really something to consider. I'm telling you for you, because you're going to save a whole bunch of people that don't like working with you and you don't like working with. And hey, you might find some new passion in your life. So good luck with that. It's Weekends with Rula.

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4: Well, hey, guess what? Look at that. The time went so fast. It's already over. This party's over. Sorry to move this train along here on Weekends with Rula, but hey, don't worry. I'm here every single weekend. You can find me again next weekend right here. Thanks so much for listening to the show. Thanks for your feedback at 1-855-55-RULA. That's R-O-U-L-A. 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That's R-O-U-L-A. I'll be right back here next weekend with my pumpkin candles burning. Do you smell them? Oh, my God, they smell fabulous. I love them so much. Happy September. Happy birthday. Happy anniversary. Just happy weekend. Thanks for spending it with me here on Weekends with Rula. Bye.

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1: Last Christmas, remember when they opened your gift? They smiled, they looked you right in the eye and said, oh, you shouldn't have.
2: 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Right now, that gift is sitting in the back of a closet. It's collecting dust, and you are collecting regret.
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1: How many times have you been thinking about the holiday season and said to yourself, you know what? This is the year I am not going to try and decorate all the things I want to decorate in just one last minute weekend. I want to really enjoy and not be stressed out. Well, according to the interweb, as I like to say, the internet, you got to get started now, honey. It is September. You got to start planning out your timeline of decor, depending on how strong you go with the decor. Now, listen, this really only applies to people who are seasoned decorators. When I was 20 years old, I was not a seasoned decorator. When I was 25 years old, I was not. I was in an apartment. I got my little drugstore tree. It wasn't even real because I was going to go home for the holidays. I didn't want it, you know, drying out. So it wasn't until I got married that my Christmas game got stepped up. And it wasn't until about 4 years ago, when my kids were in the middle age years now, where they can really help and get all in it, that I really stepped it up. So I start like in November now. Like November 1st, that's it. That is it. It's starting November 1st. But, you know, depending on how much you have going on, you need all that time so that you're not stressed out in December. Like what, as soon as you put it up, you're taking it down? I'm just saying, how much are you going to go Christmas this year or holiday season this year? And what is your holiday? Some people are all about Halloween. So this is your weekend. You better start doing up your house so you can enjoy all the pumpkins and the witches and the scarecrows. And then what, you take it down on November 1st to move out the witches for the turkeys? Whatever your holiday is, I want to see it all at Radio Rula, R-O-U-L-A on Instagram. It's holiday season decorating time, y'all. Let's see it. It's Weekends with Rula.

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1: Okay, parents of toddlers, listen to this new study that came out this week. Your child's vocabulary at the age of 2 could reveal their future success. They say children with better academic and behavioral functioning when they started kindergarten often had better educational and societal opportunities as they grew up. If your child is entering kindergarten with higher reading and math achievements, they're more likely to go to college, they're more likely to own a home, they're more likely to get married and live in higher income neighborhoods as adults. I kind of look at this study and say, great, yet another thing to layer on top of our guilty brains that we're just not doing it right as parents, right? So I want you to take this information with a grain of salt. I know plenty of people that never even had any book reading at all in their world before they hit kindergarten, and they grew up just fine. They're successful, they're happy, they're making life work. I'm not saying go put your child in every single Mommy and Me, Baby Einstein, whatever class there is out there now to make sure they can read by the time they're 2.5 or 3. But, I mean, this study does say that it would benefit them. But I don't want you to layer any mom guilt on yourself or dad guilt that your kid's not performing enough. Let them be a toddler. It's fine. That is an interesting story. Just have to share. It's Weekends with Rula.

walked into your kitchen right now, where is the messiest part of your kitchen? Is it a corner in the countertop, on top of the countertops? Is it around the oven? Like, where's the messiest part of your kitchen? Well, shockingly, a lot of people say that the hardest part to keep clutter-free and clean is just in general the kitchen countertop or the kitchen island. People just throw stuff on there all the time, and then it kind of makes its way to a corner, and then from there it either ends up in a junk drawer or some other place. 10% of people say they just put stuff in their oven. What? Like, you store stuff in your oven from the clutter? I mean, that's dangerous. Somebody comes home and turns the oven on, doesn't check, you're going to have a fire with all that paper in there. But they're just not big cooks, so they just put stuff in the oven. I've used my oven for storage for pans that I'm not using, and then I know to check the oven before I go cooking because I've run out of space of where to store these specific size pans. But where's the clutteriest part of your kitchen? And yes, I think that's a word, the clutteriest. IKEA said that 38% of people admit to staging a silent protest over messes. They leave things out and hope somebody else will deal with it. Hey, I know if I leave it out and I wait for somebody else to deal with it, it's just going to be sitting there waiting for me tomorrow. Am I right, moms? Yeah. It's Weekends with Rula. 45.

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Welcome back to Weekends with Rula. If you're just joining me this first show of September, here are some things to be looking forward to as the NFL season kicks off. Next week on Wednesday, Seattle is going to host New England in a rematch of Super Bowl 60. The 49ers are taking on the Rams in Australia the very next day, next Thursday. Lots of college football is getting going. The U.S. Open is going to be running through September 13th. The Major League Baseball postseason is scheduled to begin September 29th. We are already there. Plus, you got Cars returning to the big screen this weekend. 20th anniversary. That's right. And what's old is new again. Practical Magic 2, the sequel, comes out on the 11th. If you did not see the original Resident Evil, well, the reboot's going to hit theaters on September the 18th. And Avengers Endgame Encore, a special re-release, is going to hit theaters on September 25th, which I hope by that time we know to call it Dolly Parton Day 925, right? It's supposed to have additional footage that leads into Avengers Doomsday, which then comes out in December. So there's a bunch of stuff entertainment-wise. You've got TV coming back, Shark Tank, Amazing Race, Dancing with the Stars. And the official first day of fall is happening Tuesday, September 22nd, specifically 8.05 p.m. Eastern Time. I did not know there was a specific moment of the day that it turns fall. I just pay attention to the calendar and say, yeehaw. I already have the pumpkins out. What's the big difference? I hope I see a leaf change. It's Weekends with Rula.

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2: Happy weekend. Welcome back to Weekends with Rula. Now listen, if you are on the struggle bus on the weekends to get going, to get your errands done, to get out of bed. I mean, hey, I'm all about a lazy day. Don't get me wrong. But sometimes you actually have to like check boxes and get things done. And you're like, I just can't. I'm on the struggle bus. I'm so tired. Well, it turns out that if you start your day with a simple treat, it can set the stage for a calm, optimistic morning. Giving yourself a reason to get out of bed, like lingering over your favorite coffee or reading a chapter out of a good book or just do what you're doing now. Listening to the radio. This is all coming from the book called Time Management from the Inside Out by Julie Morgenstern. Now, I don't know, the coffee as a treat. I do love my morning coffee, but I actually have to get out of the bed to go get it. I don't have like a nightstand coffee machine, although maybe, hey, we're on to something for the holiday season. Nightstand coffee. Sign me up. I'll let you know how it works. It's Weekends with Roulette.

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1: Since sports is getting back in the swing of it, football specifically, college and pro, are you a tailgater or are you a home gator? Home gator sounds like an alligator that stays home. But, you know, a tailgater or a home gator. Maybe that's a new word for you this sports season. But when you think about it, tailgating is a lot of work. I have been invited to tailgate at somebody's RV for an NFL football game. These poor people woke up at 4:30 in the morning, got down to the parking lot of the NFL stadium at 6 a.m. when they allowed people to get in there, and then started smoking ribs and making burgers and doing all the stuff because the game was at noon. So by the time the game happens, they're like exhausted. They're exhausted. And then I said, oh, y'all don't have tickets to go inside? Now, back in the day, you could tailgate in certain stadiums and not have tickets. I think a lot of them have flipped that policy now. You have to have tickets to go to the game if you're going to tailgate because a lot of shenanigans were happening in the parking lot. Drinkers getting all riled up for their team, and then trouble started to brewing. So I think the stadium started making that a rule. But, you know, homegate, I'm all about it. Got my own bathroom, got perfect climate, temperature control, just having access to napkins and fresh water to wash my hands. Yeah, you got to go early to tailgate if you're really going to get the full experience. I say do it once or twice, but for the most part, I'm a home gator. How about you? It's Weekends with Rula.

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1: Okay, so a lot of people who are, you know, just getting started with September and, you know, just trying to end out the year, you got to start planning now how you're going to divide up your holiday travel. Can you believe that? I know. You got to get a jump on that. If you have family, you have to split up. Like, who's going to go where and when and who's coming to you? And if it's got it involved planes or trains, got your tickets now? Don't be waiting last minute. What did we learn? Tuesday's the cheapest day to be flying out. And it doesn't really matter when you're coming back, because as long as you got your ticket at least 2 weeks to a month in advance, you'll save some bucks on traveling. I'm just here to remind you about that so it can make your next 4 months a lot easier and less stressful, right? Because I'm all about being right here with you on Weekends with Rula, no matter what city you're visiting. 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And I hope you have a great time. Okay, I'll be right back. It's Weekends with Rula.

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Ladies, do you have a someday wardrobe? 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This is a steal. I have nowhere to wear this and I think it's too small, but someday I'm going to find a reason to wear this. Yeah. 6 out of 10 women do the same thing as you. And a lot of them say they own jeans that absolutely no longer fit and have not in a long time. But, you know, they might fit someday, so they don't want to get rid of them. I have an entire drawer full of jeans that lived with me

where I had an entire drawer full of jeans that lived with me for probably 5 years, where I thought, okay, one day I'll get to these jeans. At one point, I was like, I don't even know what's in this drawer anymore. Do I even like the cut of these jeans? What are these? So I finally had to just give it up and drop them off at a donation center because I said, 5 years taking up this drawer? No thanks. I got my drawer space back. But a lot of women have a someday wardrobe. 4 out of 10 women have bought something that was too small, hoping it would look good on them once they lost some weight. You know, someday. We do that a lot, right? You're like, oh, it's fine. It'll just be my motivator to diet down a few pounds and get into this thing. Do men do this? I don't have the research on that. But I know we ladies, when we find a deal, we find something really cute, and we're like, oh, it's a little snug. I can get in it someday. You're not alone. It's your someday section of your closet. Now you know there's a name for it. It's Weekends with Rula. Don't

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1: What are some of the top things that you are concerned about every single day? The economy, your safety, your health, your kids, your work, your life, your home. All right. A retired cop this week revealed some cheap home security tricks that could keep you safe, but they cost practically nothing. And ladies especially, if you live alone, let's say your grandma is widowed or your mom is widowed or divorced or whatever it is, and you want the presence of a man there, but there is no man there, says go to the thrift store and buy a pair of work boots and just leave them outside the house. The idea is to create an impression that a man lives there. He said criminals are not likely to mess with a guy who wears work boots. He also says it would be really helpful if you had a sliding glass door and you put a wooden dowel cut to fit that sliding glass door to make entry difficult, or a door wedge alarm to make entry loud. If you have a driveway, do motion detector lights or solar powered motion lights pointing out people who generally shouldn't be sneaking around. I think these are some great tips. I hope you follow them and it works for you. Stay safe out there. It's Weekends with Rula.

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10: 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We can have a conversation, right? So it's Weekends with Rula. I'm here every single weekend. But the question is, will you be the star of the next show? 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
1: Attention, ladies and gentlemen. If you are in a relationship and it is very hot outside, I want you to know that something is about to happen on the inside of your home when it comes to your relationship. Your mate's not going to be in the mood. Just not. Maybe lately your mate's not in the mood. And they're like, what's your problem? Well, it's because the temperatures are hot. They say when the temperatures get above 90 degrees Fahrenheit, our bodies do not want any kind of extra action, if you know what I mean. Sweating, dehydration, elevated stress hormones make us feel fatigued, irritable, and physically uncomfortable, which suppresses any desire for some other activities. Yeah. Every day above 90 degrees is linked to fewer births 9 months later. Can you believe that? Mm-hmm. In heat waves, health officials have actually advised avoiding any kind of extracurricular activity during peak heat to prevent overheating and cardiovascular strain. Makes me think of like a Netflix series twist on a show where somebody's being unfaithful to their mate and it's the summertime, they had a heart attack. Being unfaithful to their mate. It's like, oh no, because it was boiling hot outside and they realized it was so hot outside and then they were engaging in some extra active activities and kaput that heart. Oh man, can you imagine that line? That's what happened. That's why they clocked out. Yeah, so if it's really hot outside, don't expect your mate to be all excited for you. It's too hot. It's too hot to get that done. It's Weekends with Rula.

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7: Well, hey there. Welcome back to another Weekends with Me here on Weekends with Rula. Are we doing okay? I mean, last weekend was the Dolly tribute show, and I'm still just thinking about her. I have been listening to Dolly Parton way more in the last 8 days than I have probably my whole life. There are songs I didn't even know she had that were so fantastic. Man, what a life that Dolly Parton. What an inspiration she was to so many people. And all of her charities benefited from the news of her passing because everybody got on track to donate even $5 to so many of her efforts, like the Imagination Library. It was so great. It was so great. It was a bad way to end August, but here we are starting September strong. We're in the months now, guys. September, October, November, December. Here we go. Holiday season, fall, pumpkins, Halloween, Thanksgiving, turkeys. All the fun should be ahead of us. So I'm very excited you guys are here with me today. If you're new to the show, well, welcome to Weekends with Rula. I'm here every single weekend, and I love all things holiday. And I am counting down the clock to November 1st when my Christmas tree goes up. All right, let's get the show going. It's Weekends.

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What's up? Yes, it's me, Lisa. Lisa, what a great weekend we have. Oh, my God. The Michigan home opener under the lights. Big Labor Day weekend. Arts, Beats, and Eats. The State Fair. Whew, I don't know. I need some more coffee. Are you ready? Let's go.

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So big holiday weekend. Here's a couple of tips if you plan on throwing a party. What does it take to make a good party? Number one, guest list. 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
1: Today's best music, 96.3 WDVD. It's me, Lisa Lisa, my very first show of a brand new month. Welcome to September, everybody. I know, right? Oh, my God. So much good stuff happens in September, though. Like tonight, Michigan kicks off their football season under the lights at the Big House. The NFL kicks off Wednesday, the U.S. Open. Baseball postseason, which probably won't apply to us. And then there's a couple of good movies. The new Brad Pitt survival movie, that's the 25th. Resident Evil's reboot is on the 18th. Tons of TV, so I'm not even going to mention that, because if you watch, you know what you're looking for. We also have the very first day of fall, September 22nd, and that means it's officially pumpkin season on the 22nd. Also, we have Rosh Hashanah starting on the 11th, Oktoberfest the 19th, National Coffee Day the 29th, and of course Monday, Labor Day. Happy September, everybody.
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All right, I want you to give yourselves a big round of applause. Pat yourself on the back. We have got a lot to celebrate this time. Not only did we make it through all those storms, but baby, it's the week.

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Because this year we are celebrating the 100th anniversary of the classic Tilt-A-Wheel. And I would bet most of the Tilt-A-Wheels that are at these festivals and carnivals

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So another thing going on, another Michigan tradition, the Michigan Renaissance Festival. Mm-hmm. We got tickets for you Monday.

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Big shout out to Chris in West Bloomfield. He is already packing up for the big Michigan home opener tonight. They tailgate starting really early. So my question, probably a stupid question, what's your favorite tailgate food? Of course, hamburgers.

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It's me, Lisa. It's a Saturday morning, long Labor Day holiday weekend. So much going on. So I put a to-do list together, right? Good luck with that. We are live right now at Arts, Beats, and Eats downtown Marlowe. And you know who's headlining tonight, right?

Can you say drama? That was the latest from Benson Boone. He always makes songs that are such drama. Got that out for Sherry. She's in Roseville. Told you I'd play it for you. It's 96.3.

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It's me, Lisa. Lisa, what's up? We've been waiting for Labor Day weekend for, what, a couple of weeks? And we've been waiting for the sunshine.

0: edition that's going to debut today. And this is the Demolition Derby. So in addition to all the carnival rides, the carnival food, all the typical state fair things, the Demolition Derby tonight, 6 o'clock. Be there. 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

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I'm Lisa. Lisa and I'm out. Thank you all so much for hanging out with me today. Hope you have a great Saturday, a great Labor Day. Enjoy this long weekend.

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11: 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They're invisible, tasteless, odorless. They mostly come from fertilizer running off farms and into the water supply. At high levels, nitrates have been linked to certain cancers, preterm births, and birth defects. 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I'm Dr. Sanjay Gupta, helping you live a better life.

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96.3 WDBD, Travis Kelce just bought a new home on 3.5 acres of property in Braytonall, Ohio. Where exactly is that? It sits on the edge of Lake Erie, so I guess not terribly far from here. It was built around 1895. It's roughly 21,000 square feet, has 8 bedrooms as well. Oh my goodness. Why in that area? Well, apparently Braytonall is just a few miles from where Travis grew up in Cleveland Heights. A new vacation home for him and Taylor?

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It's Renee Vitale. I hope that you are eating all the hot dogs and hamburgers and having nice cold beverages for this holiday weekend.

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0: 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Well, this new report says that girls who play sports are more likely to become workplace leaders when they grow up. Does that make you feel a little better?
1: Good.

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I have got your new Instagram account you need to follow, and it's Memers. If you love Jimothy the raccoon with the short spine, you're going to love Memers. He's a rescue cat who has the same condition that Jimothy is also believed to have. Someone needs to set up a play date with Jimothy and Memers and record it all. I would subscribe to that channel. I had a

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It's Renee. I hope you're making the most of this weekend, soaking it all up. Maybe taking one more swim in the pool before you close it down. 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Grilling, I don't know, throwing cornhole, whatever. 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

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We are not done with hooking you up with your shots to jet off to Orlando to see him in concert. In fact, your keywords are back on Monday. Here's Adele. Hi.

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96.3 WDVD, are you headed to a barbecue this weekend, or maybe you're hosting one? Well, there's this rundown of the unusual things that Americans may be grilling for Labor Day. And on the list, moose burgers in Alaska, gator in Florida. I've actually had gator. It's pretty good. And then there's Rocky Mountain oysters. That's popular in Colorado. If you don't know what that is, you're going to have to Google that one on your own. Suddenly, that weird-looking potato salad, not looking so bad.

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What's going on? 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

96.3 WDVD, are you a fan of documentaries? Well, a three-part documentary on Matthew Perry is going to be hitting Netflix October 27th. It's called The One About Matthew Perry, which is a nod to the way Friends episodes were named, right? Netflix says the documentary, quote, traces his journey from rising comedic star to the man the world still loves as their favorite friend. It's also going to explore details about his private struggles as well. No word if any of Matthew's Friends co-stars are going to appear in it. I feel like you're going to need tissues for this one.

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You know, we all have that favorite teacher that made some kind of impact in our lives. Well, for Ella Langley, it was her former teacher and mentor, Coach Pop. He gave her his guitar when she first moved to Nashville, and she just returned the favor by giving him a custom guitar after her shows in Auburn. I friggin' love that.

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Doesn't it seem like sometimes after Labor Day, like the weather just goes south? It's instant fall. That's not really going to be the case this year. I was looking ahead for like the next 2 weeks. I think the lowest that we dip is 75. Not so much fall, y'all.

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Coachella 2027 rumors already swirling around. Names that are being tossed around include Tame Impala, BTS, SZA, Oasis, and this lady, Dua Lipa.

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How many hot dogs have you already had this weekend? How about hamburgers? How many servings of potato salad? You know what? No one's judging. It's Labor Day weekend.

96.3 WDVD. According to a new analysis that looked into more than 1,600 drive-through visits, Taco Bell botches the most orders, while Chick-fil-A and McDonald's have the highest order accuracy success rates. I don't know. My Taco Bell usually gets it right. I do love also that it's like 5,000 hot sauce packets for my two tacos. Will I ever use them? No, but it's a thought that counts. They're looking out for me in case I do want an excessive amount of hot sauce on my tacos. It's Renee Vitale. I'm out the door. Enjoy the rest of your Labor Day weekend. We'll talk soon. Ciao.

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4: 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U.S. Olympians do it. 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